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0: That's sad to say.
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0: But we appreciate you. We're out of here. Hit us up on Instagram anytime. 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
1: Hopefully you're well rested because it's time to kick off another work week. My name is Vaughn and it's Monday, baby. I've got new music from Ella Langley on the way. We're going to do Somber and Olivia Dean later this hour. But let's kick it off with Katy Perry.

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How crazy is it that this week is our iHeartRadio Music Festival presented by Capital One? My name is Vaughn. So looking forward to this. And if you don't know who's on the lineup or how you can experience our festival from your own couch,

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Hopefully you had a good weekend. 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
1: If you're headed back to class, we got some big news. 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
1: There's a list of basic things everybody should know how to do, and I'll tell you right now, there's maybe three on this list I couldn't do without calling somebody to help me. Let's see.

Yo, what up? It's Vaughn on 94.1 ZBQ, and the Jonas Brothers are back in Central Alabama after 7 years. It's the Burning Up All Over Again tour, October 9th at the BJCC. Wake up with the Alabama Show to win your way there.

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1: Okay, being so real, I don't know that I can do most of these things. My name is Vaunt, and I'm on Instagram and TikTok at Vaunt League. These are very common things that people should be able to do without instructions. And more people are confident about it than they actually can prove it. Like cooking white rice, 73% of people said they could do it on the spot. No questions asked. And I don't think I could. I know how to microwave some white rice, but making a thing, I mean, it should be pretty simple, but when you're put to the test, can you do it? Another one, changing a baby's diaper. I have two little sisters, and the youngest one is about to be 11 years old, so it's been a hot minute since I've changed a diaper, but I think I could do it. What about sewing a button? There are 60% of people that said they could definitely do it on the spot, and boomers are especially confident. 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And the other one is changing a flat tire. Nothing to do with cars is my specialty. 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
1: 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What's up? It's Vaughn. 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

Yeah, what up? It's Vaughn on 94.1 ZBQ, and the Jonas Brothers are back in Central Alabama after 7 years. It's the Burning Up All Over Again tour, October 9th at the BJCC. Wake up with the Alabama Show to win your way there.

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1: Sydney Sweeney getting pretty much naked for a new promo that she's in. 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
1: Tons of big names that you should be looking forward to seeing in Vegas this weekend. 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
1: SNL is coming in swinging. They just released the first couple of hosts of musical guests for season 52, which drops later this month. I'm going to run it down for you because this is a

Yo, what up? It's Vaughn on 94.1 ZBQ, and the Jonas Brothers are back in Central Alabama after 7 years. It's the Burning Up All Over Again tour, October 9th at the BJCC. Wake up with the Alabama Show to win your way there.

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1: Do you know a teacher that is deserving of $5,000? 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

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If you haven't heard the lineup of artists, I mean, you're going to be bobbing your head, scream, singing along from the comfort of your own couch. I got more details coming up next.

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Yeah, what up? It's Vaughn on 94.1 ZBQ, and the Jonas Brothers are back in Central Alabama after 7 years. It's the Burning Up All Over Again tour, October 9th at the BJCC. 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
1: 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I don't think haunted houses and stuff are open yet, but I mean, if they are, I need an invite.
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1: 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I'm on Instagram and TikTok at Vaunt Leak. Have a beautiful and blessed rest of your Monday. I could

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0: Tuscaloosa's number one hit music station, 94.1 ZBQ. Good morning, Grace. What's your issue for Ask Alabama?
1: Yeah, so my ex invited my father to his wedding.
2: Oh, no.
0: That's why we do Ask Alabama. If you ever have an issue, we do our best to help you figure it out. 833-501-BAMA is the number to call the show. What's going on? Why did your ex invite your dad to his wedding?
1: 3 years ago, my ex and I broke up. We were in a long-term relationship. I mean, 5 years. And the breakup was devastating, is devastating, all of it. It was very hard.
0: What happened?
1: Well, he had basically checked out of our relationship. Eventually, I found out he started seeing a coworker before then breaking up with me. And he just handled the breakup in quite literally the worst way. Yeah, after that, we went completely no contact. I went to therapy. I had to essentially rebuild my entire life from scratch.
0: Okay.
1: And it's been a journey. I've been trying to date. I've been it's hard though.
0: Yeah. And that was 3 years ago.
1: That was 3 years ago.
0: He's engaged now and getting married. And what happened?
1: Yes.
0: What's going on with that?
1: Well, so I found out because about a month ago, my ex reached out to my dad and invited my parents to his wedding.
0: Was your dad and your ex really close when y'all dated?
1: Oh, yeah. Oh, yeah. I mean, my dad was basically his second father.
0: Hang on. Is your ex marrying the coworker that he cheated on you with?
1: Ding, ding, ding. Yeah, he is. He is.
0: Oh,
1: he
0: my
1: is.
0: God.
1: And yeah, I don't really even know how to handle this. I do not want my parents to go, but I don't know if I can tell them that.
0: Producer Blake, what do you think?
3: I think let the dad go. I mean, they became close with him, and if he knows the situation at all and still wants to go, then I don't see why you need to stop him.
0: Absolutely not. She had to go to years of therapy. He literally cheated on her with another woman. What father, what dad would want to go to her baby girl's ex's wedding when the ex cheated on her? I'm shocked that your dad didn't go beat him up.
1: That's honestly what should have happened.
0: Call the show. What do you think Grace's dad should do? Well, actually, your ex invited both your parents. 833-501-BAMA is the number. That's 833-501-2262.
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1: 833-501-BAMA is the number to call the show if your ex invites your parents to their wedding to somebody else. What's the first thing you're doing? Andrew, good morning. What's going on?
2: Oh, yeah, that's a real scenario. My ex-wife wants my mom to come to a wedding.
1: So is she going to go?
2: I've told her it's her or me.
0: Yeah, but don't you have kids with your ex-wife?
2: I have two kids with my ex-wife.
0: Okay, so that's different. That's the mother of your mom's grandchildren.
2: Yeah, but that shouldn't matter. There shouldn't be any bearing there.
0: Why do you care?
2: She's getting married to a new guy.
0: You're remarried. What does it matter?
2: Yeah, I'm happily remarried.
0: Great.
2: But if my mother chose to go against my wishes, I'm going to wish those two women the best.
0: Hang on.
2: I will pay a crackhead $100 to run up at her wedding and lick her on the face.
0: Wait a minute. Are your kids going to her wedding? Because that's their mom.
2: Yeah, they're going to go because that's their mom. But if my mother has no place with my ex-wife.
0: All right.
2: I'm just saying, there's no way.
0: Okay. Love you, Andrew. Thank you for calling.
2: Thank you.

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2: If you live in the South, you know football takes over everything.
3: It doesn't stop. It's a continuation.
2: Thanks for listening to the Alabama Show. I'm Alabama with producer Blake. And what happened this weekend?
3: So I was supposed to go record music for an album I'm working on.
2: Producer Blake is a musician, and he has a friend that they meet up in another state. And he drive, like, you drive how many hours to get to this guy so y'all can make music?
3: Like 2.5 hours, right?
2: Okay. So that was the whole, did you stay there all weekend?
3: Yeah.
2: Friday, Saturday, Sunday?
3: Yes, correct.
2: Okay.
3: And I go there, and I'm like, all right, sick. We're going to be able to finish this one song that we've been working on. It has been a pain in my butt to do. And I'm like, okay, thank goodness. I get there, and Friday night, we're like hanging out, just doing whatever. He goes, tomorrow, we'll go get it done. Well, as soon as we wake up, his dad comes downstairs and goes, boys, it's football day. And I went, what? He's like, we only need to watch the one game, and then we'll be fine. Literally, from the first game until the very last game that night, we did not stop watching football.
2: Hang on. Why was the dad there? Were you at your friend's house? Was this a vacation house?
3: No, it's at his dad. Like, he stays with his parents, and he pays, like, rent to them to stay there.
2: Okay.
3: And so he's about to buy a house or whatever, but he was like, hey, you guys watch a football game with me? And he said, yeah, we'll watch a game or two. One game or two turned into 20. All the freaking college games we watched in continuance all day. And we didn't get to work on a single bit of the music.
2: Were you, I can imagine you when you start getting frustrated when they were like, okay, we're going to watch just one more game. Every time a game ended and a new game started, what did you do?
3: I literally did not get off my phone all day. I kept it on charge and I played my games. And I said, hey, are we going to go work on music now? He'd be like, yeah, after this game ends. The dad was like, boys, we got another game after this one.
2: Did you at least drink some beer or something?
3: I tried. I couldn't keep up to keep myself fascinated. So I was trying to watch them, and I was like, man, that's so cool. And they'd go, do you know what just happened there? And they'd explain it, and I'd go,
2: oh, yeah, because you don't like football either.
3: No, I don't pay attention. I know certain things. They're giving me stats and stuff. I said, guys, I'm going to be honest with you. This is boring me.
2: Did y'all work on the song on Sunday?
3: No, I had to leave to get back here for work. I wanted to work on music. I wanted to hang out. I didn't think all day hanging out watching games was going to be on the agenda, but it was.
2: Call the show. Who's this person in your life that does this to you and hijacks your day with football? 833-501. Bama is the number. That's 833-501-2262.
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0: Well, there's a casket company, Titan Casket, now selling a pumpkin spice casket, which is orange on the outside, and then the interior is white, and the ad for it says pumpkin spice forever. Pumpkin spice doesn't have to end just because you do.
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0: It costs $1,599, and so there's the casket on their Instagram with some pumpkins by it. 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
1: If your ex invites your parents to their wedding to somebody else, what do you do? Call the show. 833-501-BAMA is the number. We'll talk more next.

0: Tuscaloosa's number one hit music station, 94.1 ZBQ. Good morning, Grace. What's your issue for Ask Alabama?
1: Yeah, so my ex invited my father to his wedding.
2: Oh, no.
0: That's why we do Ask Alabama. If you ever have an issue, we do our best to help you figure it out. 833-501-BAMA is the number to call the show. What's going on? Why did your ex invite your dad to his wedding?
1: 3 years ago, my ex and I broke up. We were in a long-term relationship. I mean, 5 years. And the breakup was devastating, is devastating, all of it. It was very hard.
0: What happened?
1: Well, he had basically checked out of our relationship. Eventually, I found out he started seeing a coworker before then breaking up with me. And he just handled the breakup in quite literally the worst way. Yeah, after that, we went completely no contact. I went to therapy. I had to essentially rebuild my entire life from scratch.
0: Okay.
1: And it's been a journey. I've been trying to date. I've been it's hard though.
0: Yeah. And that was 3 years ago.
1: That was 3 years ago.
0: He's engaged now and getting married. And what happened?
1: Yes.
0: What's going on with that?
1: Well, so I found out because about a month ago, my ex reached out to my dad and invited my parents to his wedding.
0: Was your dad and your ex really close when y'all dated?
1: Oh, yeah. Oh, yeah. I mean, my dad was basically his second father.
0: Hang on. Is your ex marrying the coworker that he cheated on you with?
1: Ding, ding, ding. Yeah, he is. He is.
0: Oh,
1: my God.
0: And
1: yeah, I don't really even know how to handle this. I do not want my parents to go, but I don't know if I can tell them that.
0: Producer Blake, what do you think?
3: I think let the dad go. I mean, they became close with him, and if he knows the situation at all and still wants to go, then I don't see why you need to stop him. I don't understand that.
0: Absolutely not. She had to go to years of therapy. He literally cheated on her with another woman. What father, what dad would want to go to her baby girl's ex's wedding when the ex cheated on her? I'm shocked that your dad didn't go beat him up.
1: That's honestly what should have happened.
0: Call the show. What do you think Grace's dad should do? Well, actually, your ex invited both your parents. 833-501-BAMA is the number. That's 833-501-2262.
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1: 833-501-BAMA is the number to call the show. If your ex invites your parents to their wedding to somebody else, what's the first thing you're doing? Andrew, good morning. What's going on?
2: Oh, yeah, that's a real scenario. My ex-wife wants my mom to come to a wedding.
1: So is she going to go?
2: I've told her it's her or me.
0: Yeah, but don't you have kids with your ex-wife?
2: I have two kids with my ex-wife.
0: Okay, so that's different. That's the mother of your mom's grandchildren.
2: Yeah, but that shouldn't matter. There shouldn't be any bearing there.
0: Why do you care?
2: She's getting married to a new guy.
0: You're remarried. What does it matter?
2: Yeah, I'm happily remarried.
0: Great.
2: But if my mother chose to go against my wishes, I'm going to wish those two women the best.
0: Hang on.
2: I will pay a crackhead $100 to run up to her wedding and lick her on the face.
0: Wait a minute. Are your kids going to her wedding? Because that's their mom.
2: Yeah, they're going to go because that's their mom. But if my mother has no place with my ex-wife.
0: All right.
2: I'm just saying, there's no way.
0: Okay. Love you, Andrew. Thank you for calling.
2: Thank you.

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0: If you watched the football this weekend, Alabama beat Kentucky 45-17, Roll Tide. Auburn also won against Southern Miss 43-8. Here are the things you should never share with ChatGPT, according to the cybersecurity experts, because this can be stored, analyzed, and then potentially reused, which is terrifying. So don't give chat your personal information like your full name, your address, your phone number, anything like that. No intimate details about your personal life, which I have failed because I talked to chat about. I use ChatGPT as a therapist.
2: I know, yep.
0: Also, and it's not legally protected. It can be used in court. So like if you have a court case or something, whatever you tell AI can be used in court, which I also didn't know. Also, if you talk to it about medical stuff, make sure you take out any identifying information from the prompts. Like if you're asking like general questions of why does my stomach hurt, but don't give medical personal info. Here's the new couple. I think they're a couple. Dakota Johnson and Machine Gun Kelly were hanging out at Taylor Swift's apartment over the weekend.
3: Those are two people you don't expect.
0: Dakota Johnson was, 50 Shades of Grey, but also she dated Chris Martin from Coldplay and they broke up.
3: Yeah.
0: So her and Machine Gun Kelly were seen getting out of a black SUV in New York on Friday night, going into Taylor Swift's apartment in New York City. Oh. Taylor Swift was not at her apartment. She's with Travis Kelce, while Travis Kelce is getting ready for his game tonight. So Taylor was like, yeah, y'all go hang out at my apartment. So they were in Taylor Swift's apartment by themselves together. And they both were guests at Taylor Swift's wedding in July separately. And that's reportedly where they met.
3: So whatever happens in Taylor Swift's apartment stays in Taylor Swift's apartment.
0: I want to know what they did in there.
3: You know what they probably did.
0: I wonder what Taylor Swift's conversation, like, who called Taylor Swift? Was it Dakota that was like, hey, can me and Machine Gun Kelly go to your apartment? Or was it Machine Gun Kelly that was like, yo, Taylor, can I take a girl to your place? And then what did Taylor say? And then Taylor's like, yeah, I'll have the, like, what kind of life is that? I want to know.
3: I would also like to know. Add me to that.
0: That's rich people problems. That's also three things you need to know. More at thealabamashow.com.
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For his Jay-Z 30 tour celebrating the 30th anniversary of his debut, Reasonable Doubt. I've been nothing short of stellar, so I'm going to bring out to L.A. for one of the two last gigs with a VIP pitch package. 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

0: It is a Monday. Primetime Emmys tonight. Today's National Cream-Filled Donut Day. Mm. Happy birthday to the Pope. The Pope's got a big party coming up.
1: Pope Leo.
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3: Let's do it. 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Ariana Grande almost missed out on the fun today before picking up enough votes to secure the top five. Hate That I Made You Love Me.

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0: Well, these horns right there set the vibe for Bruno before he even starts to sing a single note. Remember the very first time you heard it, this track? You knew it was going to go right to the top, right? You got the ear. Here it is, Risk It All, Bruno Mars, once again, at number one.

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1: Ruby is a very practical question. 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
1: Hey, we live in a, you know, don't judge world, but we judge. 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
1: With nothing to talk about. So I'm fine with it. And it's not mean judge. It's opinion judge. I know.

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1: That's going to do it for us. Thanks for riding along. Tomorrow, got the best places for you to hide your valuables because burglars, they know where to look. Good luck getting through your Monday, all right?

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1: Man, why does it feel like Mondays come so quick, but then the rest of the week just takes forever to go by? You know what I'm saying? But you have made it through another Monday. My name is Von. Kicking it with you this afternoon. We're doing Tovalo.

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1: Anybody else really hype about the Emmys going down tonight? Mariska Hargitay, who we know and love as Captain Benson from Law & Order SVU, is hosting. And I feel like that show been going on forever. It better win some Emmys. I also think that The Pitt deserves a couple. It won a few, I guess, last week. They had like the creative Emmys, and they won a couple of awards. And the show is probably one of the best hospital, like, procedural shows to come out in a hot minute. Shout out to Noah Wiley. He's the star, the executive producer. He was on ER. So he's like an exclusively trained doctor actor. Like, that's all he plays.
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1: 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It's Vaughn, and I'm at Vaughn Leak on Instagram. Couple of minutes away, and I'll tell you how you can stream it. I could be

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It's the Burning Up All Over Again tour, October 9th at the BJCC. 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
1: As much of a pumpkin spice hater as I am, I understand why products make pumpkin spice toilet paper, pumpkin spice perfume. 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

Tuscaloosa's number one hit music station, 94.1 ZBQ. I hope you had a good Monday. Nobody likes having to go back to work or school, but when you got a throwback like Jay Sean and Lil Wayne on, hopefully it makes it a little easier.

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1: Thanks for having us on to kick off your Monday. 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

Vaughn on 94.1 ZBQ, and the Jonas Brothers are back in Central Alabama after 7 years. It's the Burning Up All Over Again tour, October 9th at the BJCC. 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
1: 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Zara Larsson is going to be there. 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
1: When's the last time you've been on a date? And I'm talking about a good date. My name is Vaunt, and I have a hot take about somewhere you should never take somebody on a date. First, second, even if it's like your 15th anniversary. I'm going to share it with you next. I let it fall.

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1: Yo, what's poppin'? It's Vaunt. My Instagram and TikTok, if you want to find me, are at Vaunt League. And I got a hot take about going on a date. I think the worst date you could go on with somebody is to a bowling alley. Nobody really enjoys bowling. Okay, first and foremost, you guys don't have time to connect and talk because when one of you is up bowling, the other one is sitting down and vice versa. Like, there's never time to sit and chat about anything. Also, you know how disgusting it is to put your fingers in the bowling ball and then probably take those same fingers that everybody sticks their little nasty, grimy fingers in and then go eat some wings, go eat some French fries. I just don't think it is an interesting date at all. I know people say the movies is a bad first date. I'm throwing bowling in there too. Leave me a talkback if you agree that bowling is a terrible date. Not even just a first date. Like, I don't think you should do it for your 20th anniversary.
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5: 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Dana White is bringing Power Slaps to Texas for the first time on the campus of Texas Tech University. Two massive title fights headline the card, including slap fighting legend Wolverine. Also on the card is former WWE champion Jake Hager and the debut of former UFC heavyweight Chris Barnett. 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Power Slap's biggest card of the year.
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9: Ever feel like your day's thrashing harder than a rodeo bronc? 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
1: We're about halfway through September. Anybody else's house just transformed into an apple orchard yet? My name is Vaughn. My fiance took every opportunity this weekend to go get her fall sweaters from storage, to change our pillowcases to look like pumpkins, and our house full-on looks like a pumpkin patch.

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Yeah, what up? It's Vaughn on 94.1 ZBQ, and the Jonas Brothers are back in Central Alabama after 7 years. It's the Burning Up All Over Again tour, October 9th at the BJCC. Wake up with the Alabama Show to win your way there.

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0: 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Who's ready to party it up in Vegas for our iHeartRadio Music Festival this weekend? What's up? It's Vaunt. I'm at Vaunt Leak on Instagram and TikTok. And don't worry, if you can't make it to the party, you can still see Zara Larsson. You can still see Benson Boone, Cardi B, Snoop Dogg, Ciara, and so many of the other big names that'll be there from the comfort of your couch. If you listen to us on a daily, then you know these are big songs, big artists, and now you can watch them on Disney Plus and Hulu. 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

Yeah, what up? It's Vaughn on 94.1 ZBQ, and the Jonas Brothers are back in Central Alabama after 7 years. It's the Burning Up All Over Again tour, October 9th at the BJCC. Wake up with the Alabama Show to win your way there.

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1: Can we all agree on the age where life starts to get real? 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

94.1 ZBQ and the Jonas Brothers are back in Central Alabama after 7 years. It's the Burning Up All Over Again tour, October 9th at the BJCC. 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
1: Ooh, we made it through another Monday. That deserves a glass of wine. Just say, my name is Vaughn. I am out of here, but I am on Instagram and TikTok at Vaughn League. Thank you for listening. Have a beautiful and blessed rest of your Monday.

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